All those negatives tap me into professionals. I was a sentimental with a sentimental. Every day running around the streets, we was leveling. We just running up. These young niggas coming up. Blast for entities to get this money up.

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1: 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And while we take it back, and we're gonna take it forward. 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We like to take it back, and we like to move forward. Fetty, break it down, come on.
2: Back. Forth. Back.
1: Yeah.
2: Forth.
1: Let's go.
2: Back.
1: And move.
2: Forth.
1: Let's go. Back.
2: Back. Forth.

Anyway, we see them, we a bang pan another one. Bust up 4-5 Nanko and Remington. Any boy, this Balaton, them in a Killington. Bad man, you know we vibes can done. Vibes can done, we kill a sound, wife a fun.

hold my hand. 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Dance with me. 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